Tame Impala, Jenny, Dracula at number 4. It's the countdown on Kiss. Sienna Sparrow up right now, down this hill in the 3 spot. Then $1,000 could be yours. So let's make it yours next. God.

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3: Ice Cube's Big 3 season is heating up. The most competitive basketball league on earth is on CBS this Sunday. Coach Steven Jackson and the DMV Trilogy face off against two-time MVP Michael Beasley and the defending champion Miami 305 in a must-win game for both teams. Then the battle for Texas as Greg Monroe, Coach Nancy Lieberman, and the Dallas Power take on Jonathan Simmons and the Houston Righands. 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
1: 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You'll hear what you want to listen to. And it's that simple. Ella Langley at 2 Tonight, choosing Texas. That's the countdown on Kiss. Just when I-

Houston, Texas, Ella Langley at 2. It's the countdown on Kiss. The most requested song tonight comes from Zara Larsson. Quick shout out to some of you ends being a part of the countdown. Amy in Carnegie, Jesse in McMurray, Adam in Cannonsburg. Shout out Zara Larsson at 1. Midnight Sun on Kiss.

0: Teddy Swims, Mr. Know-It-All, new music on Kiss. Justin with you. Just a few things of note during this break. First of all, I was talking about the Pirates last hour, and I totally forgot to mention that it's the Inter-Palooza weekend this upcoming weekend. I was saying it's going to be such a good weekend to go to the ballpark. And yeah, double, triple, quadruple the reason to go. It's the Inter-Palooza weekend, so get down there if you know other plans. Also, today is National Vanilla Ice Cream Day, so just wanted to make it known that you're wrong if you think vanilla isn't the best. I'm also mentioning this because tomorrow afternoon, Tall Kathy has that final Pierre's Ice Cream Party Pack to give away at 3:30, and I don't want you to miss out on that because she showed us some of the things that those entailed over on Instagram at 961KissPGH. Nonetheless, vanilla ice cream's the best. Also, last and final thing here. I know I'm all over the place right now. 3 years ago, Twitter rebranded to X, and I'm still in hate of it.
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3: Ice Cube's Big 3 season is heating up. The most competitive basketball league on earth is on CBS this Sunday. Coach Steven Jackson and the DMV Trilogy face off against two-time MVP Michael Beasley and the defending champion Miami 305 in a must-win game for both teams. Then the battle for Texas as Greg Monroe, Coach Nancy Lieberman, and the Dallas Power take on Jonathan Simmons and the Houston Righands. 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

96.1 Kiss tomorrow morning at 9:30. Mikey and Bob will have that final pair of tickets to win to go see 21 Pilots in Columbus. Your final chance this week for that show coming up this fall. Tame Impala and Jenny up right now. Bruno Mars, Doechii, Zara Larsson on the way. It's Kiss.

Time's flying by, but you still have some of it to enter this hour's nationwide keyword into the pop-up window at 961kiss.com. Your final one of the night, new. 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

0: Bieber, Speed Demons, Pittsburgh's number one hit music station. It's Justin. I talked about it earlier this week, but if your social media feed hasn't told you already to go see the new Odyssey movie, go do it. Go do it. Go in with no expectations, and I promise you, you will be satisfied. Also, however, now that I have seen it and it's been all over my social media feed since it came out last weekend, is the meme that now I can't get out of my head of James Franco's Harry Osborn in the original Spider-Man trilogies, where he's like, I'm ruined. I have nothing left but Spider-Man. That's how I feel, because now I've really have nothing on my... I mean, I'm excited about training camp starting up next week for the Steelers, but now I'm just waiting for the new Spider-Man to drop July 31st. So I'm just like twiddling my thumbs for a couple weeks here.
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2: Ice Cube's Big 3 season is heating up. 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Coach Steven Jackson and the DMV Trilogy face off against two-time MVP Michael Beasley and the defending champion Miami 305 in a must-win game for both teams. Then the battle for Texas as Greg Monroe, Coach Nancy Lieberman, and the Dallas Power take on Jonathan Simmons and the Houston Righands. 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

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Also, tomorrow morning, they'll have that final chance for you this week to win 21 Pilots tickets. Not come to the Berg, but going to Columbus. That show is in October. Nice little weekend getaway. Again, they'll have tickets for that show at 9:30 tomorrow morning.

little too late for espresso, honestly. Unless you're wild like myself, then it's never too late. It's also never too late for Kiss. It's Justin with you for another hour. New Benson Boone for you right now. 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

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First keyword, 9:10 tomorrow morning with Mikey and Bob. 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

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Tickets to go see 21 Pilots. Mikey and Bob will have those. And at 3:30 tomorrow afternoon, Pierre's Ice Cream Party Packs will be yours. TC has them tomorrow afternoon right here on Pittsburgh's number one hit music station.

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0: 96.1 Kiss. It's Justin. I had my first experience getting across town with the bridge closure by the Squirrel Hill Tunnel. And yeah, it's brittle getting across there. Definitely brutal. I mean, listen, our studios are in Bridgeville. I live kind of out by the airport, so like I don't really need to be over there, thankfully, on my daily commutes. But I had to get over there the other day, and boy, was that a little detour fun, going this way, that way, up, down, left, right. Yeah, I'm ready for these few weeks to be over. And if you have to deal with this every day, I'm so sorry. I'm so sorry.
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3: Ice Cube's Big 3 season is heating up. 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Coach Steven Jackson and the DMV Trilogy face off against two-time MVP Michael Beasley and the defending champion Miami 305 in a must-win game for both teams. Then the battle for Texas as Greg Monroe, Coach Nancy Lieberman, and the Dallas Power take on Jonathan Simmons and the Houston Righands. 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

That's it for me. I'm Justin. Take care of yourselves. Take care of each other. Talk to you tomorrow on our Friday. New Noah Khan for you right now. It's Orbiter on KISS. Talk to you tomorrow.

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1: A Thursday night, I'm with you this hour on everything. You know we're at New Hit List. I'm at La Crystal Rosas. Here's the beaches with Edge of the Earth.

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1: 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It's the new hit list. I'm Crystal Rosa-Somber, along with Tate McRae, Tyreek Withers, Malachi Barnes, and more, honored at Variety's Power of Young Hollywood. I'll give it to Somber. He's been doing it. Here's his latest, My Body Isn't Ready. It's the

downloaded our free new and improved iHeartRadio app yet. And you can set us number one on your preset there. More on the way of your new favorite songs coming up. We have Stella Lefty. That one is going crazy. Some Bella Kay, Olivia Rodrigo. So keep it raw, her.

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3: 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You don't pay them when you start the case.
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3: So again, at Edgar Snyder & Associates, we pay for everything up front. 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

96.1 KISS, Pittsburgh's number one hit music station, was popping on the new hit list. My name is Crystal Rosas. They're saying that Stella Lefty here is the fastest rising artist of 2026. This one hit number six on Billboard Hot 100. Stella Lefty, Boston. 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

Pittsburgh's number one hit music station, 96.1 KISS. It's a new hit list. I'm Crystal Rosas. Olivia Rodrigo's Daisy Chain Festival is women-only performers. Here's Stupid Song. New York City.

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Ayo, it's a new hit list. I'm Crystal Rosas. This is the first time Ed Sheeran hopped on an EDM track. Martin Garrix and Ed Sheeran, Repeat It. 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

0: 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That was Gracie Abrams. 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
0: Aw, thank you, girl, for always locking in. 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

Pittsburgh's number one hit music station, 96.1 KISS. We are the new hit list. More on the way for you. I'll be back tomorrow night. Till then, at La Crystal Rosas. And we are loving this new Ariana Grande hate that I made you love me.

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2: Ice Cube's Big 3 season is heating up. The most competitive basketball league on earth is on CBS this Sunday. Coach Steven Jackson and the DMV Trilogy face off against two-time MVP Michael Beasley and the defending champion Miami 305 in a must-win game for both teams. Then the battle for Texas as Greg Monroe, Coach Nancy Lieberman, and the Dallas Power take on Jonathan Simmons and the Houston Righands. 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
2: Ice Cube's Big 3 season is heating up. The most competitive basketball league on earth is on CBS this Sunday. Coach Steven Jackson and the DMV Trilogy face off against two-time MVP Michael Beasley and the defending champion Miami 305 in a must-win game for both teams. Then the battle for Texas as Greg Monroe, Coach Nancy Lieberman, and the Dallas Power take on Jonathan Simmons and the Houston Righands. 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
2: Ice Cube's Big 3 season is heating up. The most competitive basketball league on earth is on CBS this Sunday. Coach Steven Jackson and the DMV Trilogy face off against two-time MVP Michael Beasley and the defending champion Miami 305 in a must-win game for both teams. Then the battle for Texas as Greg Monroe, Coach Nancy Lieberman, and the Dallas Power take on Jonathan Simmons and the Houston Righands. 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
3: Ice Cube's Big 3 season is heating up. The most competitive basketball league on earth is on CBS this Sunday. Coach Steven Jackson and the DMV Trilogy face off against two-time MVP Michael Beasley and the defending champion Miami 305 in a must-win game for both teams. Then the battle for Texas as Greg Monroe, Coach Nancy Lieberman, and the Dallas Power take on Jonathan Simmons and the Houston Righands. 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
2: Ice Cube's Big 3 season is heating up. The most competitive basketball league on earth is on CBS this Sunday. Coach Steven Jackson and the DMV Trilogy face off against two-time MVP Michael Beasley and the defending champion Miami 305 in a must-win game for both teams. Then the battle for Texas as Greg Monroe, Coach Nancy Lieberman, and the Dallas Power take on Jonathan Simmons and the Houston Righands. 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
2: Ice Cube's Big 3 season is heating up. The most competitive basketball league on earth is on CBS this Sunday. Coach Steven Jackson and the DMV Trilogy face off against two-time MVP Michael Beasley and the defending champion Miami 305 in a must-win game for both teams. Then the battle for Texas as Greg Monroe, Coach Nancy Lieberman, and the Dallas Power take on Jonathan Simmons and the Houston Righands. 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
0: Coach Steven Jackson and the DMV Trilogy face off against two-time MVP Michael Beasley and the defending champion Miami 305 in a must-win game for both teams. Then the battle for Texas as Greg Monroe, Coach Nancy Lieberman, and the Dallas Power take on Jonathan Simmons and the Houston Righands. 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
0: Coach Steven Jackson and the DMV Trilogy face off against two-time MVP Michael Beasley and the defending champion Miami 305 in a must-win game for both teams. Then the battle for Texas as Greg Monroe, Coach Nancy Lieberman, and the Dallas Power take on Jonathan Simmons and the Houston Righands. 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
1: Ice Cube's Big 3 season is heating up. The most competitive basketball league on earth is on CBS this Sunday. Coach Steven Jackson and the DMV Trilogy face off against two-time MVP Michael Beasley and the defending champion Miami 305 in a must-win game for both teams. Then the battle for Texas as Greg Monroe, Coach Nancy Lieberman, and the Dallas Power take on Jonathan Simmons and the Houston Righands. The game played the way you love. 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
2: Mwah. Ice Cube's Big 3 season is heating up. The most competitive basketball league on earth is on CBS this Sunday. Coach Steven Jackson and the DMV Trilogy face off against two-time MVP Michael Beasley and the defending champion Miami 305 in a must-win game for both teams. Then the battle for Texas as Greg Monroe, Coach Nancy Lieberman, and the Dallas Power take on Jonathan Simmons and the Houston Righands. The game played the way you love. Watch live Sunday on CBS at 1 p.m. Eastern, 10 a.m. Pacific, and catch replays Monday on BET, presented by iHeart.
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2: Ice Cube's Big 3 season is heating up. The most competitive basketball league on earth is on CBS this Sunday. Coach Steven Jackson and the DMV Trilogy face off against two-time MVP Michael Beasley and the defending champion Miami 305 in a must-win game for both teams. Then the battle for Texas as Greg Monroe, Coach Nancy Lieberman, and the Dallas Power take on Jonathan Simmons and the Houston Righands. The game played the way you love. 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
2: Ice Cube's Big 3 season is heating up. 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
3: Hey, are we the only ones working today? 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
3: Is there no other cars in the parking lot?
4: No, but it was me and you.
3: Okay, I'm usually the first here, so I'm usually the first car in the parking lot. But then you come in, like, you know, later than I do, and usually there's other people here, right?
4: Yeah, usually there's at least a couple cars or at least somebody walking in at the same time. Now, I'm just out there.
3: You know what we're like right now? We're like the first people in the pool at the resort for the day. You know what I'm saying? Like, you're the first in the pool. You get in the pool and then you give a nice little, like a little push off, and you're just right in the pool. 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
3: Are we supposed to be here?
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3: 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Is there any a time where we are like, hey. Start Friday morning with a nipple yell from Bob. All right, then.
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6: Ice Cube's Big 3 season is heating up. 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Coach Steven Jackson and the DMV Trilogy face off against two-time MVP Michael Beasley and the defending champion Miami 305 in a must-win game for both teams. Then the battle for Texas as Greg Monroe, Coach Nancy Lieberman, and the Dallas Power take on Jonathan Simmons and the Houston Righands. 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

0: Heinz ketchup is, of course, still a symbol of Pittsburgh, even though, you know, it's not Heinz Field anymore. And Heinz merged with Kraft, which, looking back on it, wasn't a good idea, but they're making it work now. And yesterday here on the show, we talked about how Disney now has like a brand deal with Heinz. And they're going to have Heinz ketchup in like all the theme parks and cruises and everything like that. And we were thinking, well, what the hell were they using before? And then we found out yesterday they use Heinz mustard, but they used a different ketchup. Do you remember when this happened at Kennywood a couple years back?
1: Oh, my gosh, you're right. Yeah,
0: it was all hands on deck. The city turned on Kennywood.
1: There was a revolt.
0: Do you remember that, man?
1: I do, absolutely.
0: We were on the ground floor with that.
1: That was right after they were bought for like the first time from a French company. Is that who owned it the first time?
0: I think Spanish company, I think it was.
1: Yeah, before Dolly.
0: Yeah, before the Dollywood people. Yeah. They came in and they're just like, oh, yeah, ketchup. Well, we're not renewing our Heinz deal. And everybody's just like, cool. Well, we're going to burn Kennywood down then. Wasn't it the cheese too? Didn't they change the cheese at one point too?
1: Like looking at it now, those were not great Kennywood days.
0: Yeah, but you know, listen though, they were though because Yinzers protected Kennywood those times.
1: You're
0: said, oh, okay, cool. You want to change ketchup on us? That's cool. Well, guess what? Kennywood is no more.
1: Feel and the wrath.
0: They're like, all right, we made the news because of our ketchup and our cheese. Let's do something else then. So let's get to this talkback message here, brought to us by One Team Media, checking in down in Florida.
2: Hey, Kabasi and Pierogi. It's Julie from Orlando, checking in with you again.
0: Yeah.
2: Catching up on the podcast, heard about the Disney Heinz collaboration.
0: Mm-hmm.
2: And yeah, currently they serve a brand called Red Gold.
0: Oh, geez.
1: Red Gold?
0: Mickey Mouse, what in the hell are you doing?
1: It's not even like Mickey's fancy ketchup.
0: It's Red Gold.
1: Red Gold?
0: It's not Hunt or anything. It's Red Gold ketchup?
2: It's butt. It's gross.
0: Oh my God, it's butt
1: too?
0: Butt? Red Gold tastes like butt?
2: So the fact that we're going to have our beloved Heinz in the theme parks just does my little Berg heart so much good.
0: Yeah.
2: Happy birthday, Bob.
0: Oh, it's not
1: It's not
0: Bob's birthday today.
1: They're actually putting Heinz in Disney for my birthday.
0: No, that's
1: part of the deal.
0: No, it's not part of the deal. Your birthday's New Year's Day. It's definitely not today. So there you go. We have some people that are probably happy about it. I remember when we revolted when it happened at Kennywood, and now down in Disney World, instead of Red Gold.
1: I just Googled Red Gold ketchup.
0: What does it even
1: I've
0: look like?
1: I've never seen it before. It's a weird logo and everything. Like looks generic. It looks.
0: Yeah. Okay. It's got tomatoes on it. Like, hey, the stuff inside's all squished up tomatoes. Red Gold,
1: Red
0: you stink.
1: Gold.
0: Heinz is the official ketchup of Disney now. Hey, this never happened before. If you ever watch the chicken wing eating show with hot sauces, hot ones, you know, Sean Evans interviews everybody that's got a project coming out. Never happened before. Somebody threw up on hot ones. We will get to that coming up next on the Kiss Morning Freak Show. It's Mikey and Bob.
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5: 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Then the battle for Texas as Greg Monroe, Coach Nancy Lieberman, and the Dallas Power take on Jonathan Simmons and the Houston Righands. 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

0: 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Now, the popular show Hot Ones with the host Sean Evans. He makes people come on and eat, you know, chicken wings with different hot sauces on them. And then he asks them questions about their projects and what they're doing while they're sitting there just, you know, eating the hottest wings possible.
1: Sweating through it.
0: Tom Holland, of course, he's great actor. Spider-Man, Zendaya in that. And John Bernthal, he's a great actor, too. They're in The Odyssey. They were on Hot Ones to promote The Odyssey. And after they've already eaten the wings and everything. And I don't know, they're just standing there probably posing for a promo picture or something. And this is Tom Holland, John Bernthal, and Sean Evans. And nobody's ever done this on set before. Spider-Man puked.
2: So it's like our intro shot. So it's like, okay. Ah, ah. Okay, we're rolling.
0: Uh-oh.
3: Yeah, what the
0: f***? Let's go.
1: Let's go.
0: He threw up.
1: Let's go. Take a picture of it. Let's go.
0: John Bernthal's just yelling, take a picture of it. Let's go. Because he knows I'm in the clip with Spider-Man throwing up on Hot Ones.
4: Come here, Tom. Hey, here. You can use that.
0: You can use that. Look, Louis
4: Vuitton, I got none of it on my
3: clothes. Yeah, I need a picture of that.
1: That's a pro right
3: now. Yeah. Oh, has anybody
5: That might be the first on set ever.
6: Oh, I love being the first.
2: Bro. Can I see playback for that?
0: Wow. Tom Holland just throws up on the set of Hot Ones. I love the beginning of this clip.
2: Just, so it's like our intro shot. So it's like,
1: okay.
0: You can hear right there that he is struggling.
1: Yep,
0: he is,
1: yep.
0: So it's just like, okay.
2: So it's like our intro shot. So it's like,
1: okay.
0: Okay.
2: Okay, we're rolling.
0: Dude, John Bernthal's just yelling, let's go,
1: it.
0: Right?
1: Loved it.
0: I'm telling you, he just knows. He's like, I'm in the clip. Spider-Man threw up on Hot Ones, and I'm just randomly standing here. I'm in the clip.
1: You can hear it in Tom Holland's voice. He knew it was coming, too. He's like,
0: yeah. You know, your face starts scrunching up over. A little bit. Oh, yep. And then you just cough and you're like, all right, well, this is happening. That Odyssey's going to make just a ton of money again out in the box office this weekend because nothing really new and exciting's coming out. So it's going to be another Odyssey weekend at the movies. All right. There was a famous musician in town tonight playing a show, and they were venturing up on Mount Washington yesterday. We will get to that coming up around 6:40. Got your chance at $1,000 this morning. 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
0: like, what's going to happen
1: more.
0: 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But first time you see a naked person, you're like, ah! 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
10: 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Coach Steven Jackson and the DMV Trilogy face off against two-time MVP Michael Beasley and the defending champion Miami 305 in a must-win game for both teams. Then the battle for Texas as Greg Monroe, Coach Nancy Lieberman, and the Dallas Power take on Jonathan Simmons and the Houston Righands. 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

0: Hey, it's going to be another nice day today. Might be a little cloudier, but highs in the low 80s today and tomorrow. I think we got a slight chance of rain on Sunday, but it should be a pretty okay weekend, yeah, I think.
1: Not bad at all.
0: It's Mikey and Bob here on 96.1 KISS. I have plans tonight, Bob. Me and my wife, Jamie, are going with some people out to Star Lake.
1: You're out on these streets?
0: Going to the Dave Matthews Band concert. Man. Me and Dave Matthews Band don't have a long history. Never been to a Dave Matthews show. Probably know 3 or 4 Dave Matthews songs.
1: Yeah.
0: You know, the Crash Into Me, the Space Between and that.
1: Yeah, that's about right. Yep.
0: No, I don't hate Dave Matthews. Just it's not in heavy rotation with me. Know a couple songs, though. My wife loves Dave Matthews, right? So we're going out Dave Matthews show tonight. That should be fun. Last night, I'm just sitting there scrolling on Instagram. Now, let me give you a little backstory. One of our best friends in the entire world. Like, I'm talking about this guy shows up on my like my family vacation for a day.
1: Right, right.
0: Troy. He helps own and operate the restaurant up on Mount Washington on Shiloh Street called Nothing Man, right? And, you know, our buddy Brian owns the place, too. And Katie, she's making all the magical food there and everything. We absolutely love that place. Me and Bob don't get out a lot, but when we do, that is a place we like to go and eat and just hang out. Nothing Man up on Mount Washington, because, you know, we know everybody that sort of owns and runs it and everything. And last night, I'm just scrolling there, and I see our buddy Troy posts a picture outside of Nothing Man. He's with Dave Matthews. How does that happen?
1: Only Troy, man. Only Troy would have, you know, just be sitting there and Dave Matthews comes wandering in.
0: It's just him outside of Nothing Man.
1: Yeah.
0: Said, you know, Nothing Man, neighborhood bar and restaurant. It's our buddy Troy just with Dave Matthews, just hanging out with his hands in his pockets. Just like, all right. I don't know the backstory.
1: Dave Matthews is like, all right, I'll take a picture.
0: Lisa commented here on Instagram. I read the caption first and thought, that's funny. For a Pearl Jam song inspired bar, he's using Dave Matthews Band lyrics on the caption. Then, oh, it is Dave Matthews in the picture.
1: Surprise, surprise.
0: It's pretty cool. Like, even just Dave Matthews up on Mount Washington, just taking in the city.
1: Yeah, just roaming around.
0: It's a pretty cool thing. Because a lot of artists, when they come in here, they'll just, you know, be on their bus or they'll fly and do their show, fly out. It's pretty cool when, you know, somebody famous like that.
1: We also have a magical city where a lot of famous people can come and just wander around freely.
0: Dude, that's true.
1: And for the most part, don't get harassed.
0: He looks like Dave. He could be Dave from Dormont.
1: Yeah.
0: He could.
1: Yeah.
0: He could. Dave Matthews could float around Pittsburgh, and I don't think he'd be bothered all that much, especially if he had a hat and glasses on. But yeah, Pittsburgh's the kind of city where we don't really freak out about famous people. We just sort of let them, you know, live here, maybe quick picture. But nobody's going to harass you too much in Pittsburgh. So that's a pretty cool thing. Dave Matthews tonight out at Star Lake. We will get to Today in Freak Show History coming up next. And if you are a big 21 Pilots fan, this is the last day this week that we're giving away these tickets for the sold-out hometown show they're doing in Columbus, Ohio. Your chance at that around 9:30. It's Mikey and Bob.

0: from the Techo convention this weekend, or I'll spend $1,000 on anime stuff.
1: You should go. You should go.
0: I should. I know I should sneak down there to Techo and
1: enjoy it.
0: Yeah, enjoy it. Enjoy it. It is Mikey and Bob on 96.1 KISS. Bucko's back at home tonight. It's Yinzerpalooza weekend. They're taking on the Cubs tonight. It's Yinzerpalooza shirt night. And then remember, tomorrow, Saturday, 6:40 first pitch, Dr. Robbie bobblehead for the first 20,000 fans, which means you got to get there earlier if you want one.
1: Yeah.
0: Not everybody's going to get one.
1: People are going to wait in line for him.
0: You're probably waiting in line for an hour or two, right?
1: Yeah.
0: People are going to be lined up across the bridge and everything. It's one of those bobbleheads. So first 20,000 on Saturday at the Bucko game. Get the Dr. Robbie bobblehead, and then it's Daniel Tiger plushie for the kids on Sunday. Yinzerpalooza weekend. All right, it's right before 7 o'clock here on 96.1 KISS. This is where we take you back to a moment in the show that made us laugh, made us smile. It's time for Today in Freak Show History, and we have a request today. Mm. Let's get to this talkback message brought to us by the Pavement Group.
2: Morning, boys. Manda Banana.
0: Hey.
2: Carson has a request. For my late birthday, can we do the guy who broke into Pizza Hut thinking he was Jesus for Freak Show History today for my birthday?
1: Oh, yeah.
2: Let go, Pens.
0: Okay. Ooh, a little bit of Let's Go Pens, too. This is one of those stories that me and Bob have been quoting for the past few years since this story came out.
1: Yep.
0: Like, you cannot say Mountain Dew around me and Bob without one of us going, had a Mountain Dew. Like, we quote this story so much. It's an all-time favorite of ours, too. Happy birthday, Carson.
1: Pizza Hut Jesus.
0: Yep, let's get to this for Today in Freak Show History.

0: for Carson's birthday, the time that a guy broke into an Ohio Pizza Hut and said he was Jesus.
1: Yes, this is Jesus Christ, and I just broke into the Pizza Hut. I broke the window in. I'm here. Jesus is here now. He's back to Earth.
0: All right, Jesus is here now. He's back. He's back to Earth. You can hear the alarm going off into the Pizza Hut that he broke into.
2: If that
0: right?
2: really was Jesus, I picture Jesus being able to turn the alarm off.
0: You would think that Jesus wouldn't need to break into the Pizza Hut. Jesus could just unlock the door. Not the case, though.
1: All right. And you don't work there?
0: I like how this guy's just so casual.
2: You don't work there?
0: Man just told him he broke into Pizza Hut and he's right. Jesus Christ. And this guy has probably heard everything, being a 911 dispatcher. So he's just like, all right.
1: All right. And you don't work there?
0: You're not a Pizza Hut employee? Are you Jesus Christ?
1: No, I just broke in. Yep. Had a pizza. I'm Jesus.
0: Okay, Jesus helped himself to a pizza, too.
1: And what was your name again?
0: Yeah.
1: My name is Jesus.
0: He already told you that.
1: What's your last name, Jesus?
0: Oh, what do you think it's going to be, man? I mean, honestly, what do you think his last name's going to be?
1: Christ.
0: Yeah, of course, Jesus Christ that broke into a Pizza Hut.
1: Okay. And what do you look like? I look like Jesus.
0: No, right? Just the classic.
2: Covering pizza sauce right now.
0: You know that painting of Jesus that your gram has hanging in the hallway? It's that, but with pizza sauce on his face.
1: What else do I supposed to look like?
0: Well, what's he supposed to look like? He told you he's Jesus. Again, this is a story of a guy who called 911 on himself after he broke into a Pizza Hut claiming to be Jesus.
1: Why'd you do that?
0: Why did you break into Pizza Hut, Jesus?
1: Because I'm Jesus. I can do whatever I want.
0: I mean, shut the alarm off then, Jesus.
2: No laws for Jesus.
0: If you're so magical, Jesus, with your powers.
2: Turn that alarm off.
0: You know, why'd you break a window? Just open the door.
1: So what are you up to?
0: Oh, man, Jesus wants to have a conversation with 911 dispatcher now. Yeah, just chatting up the dispatcher now. What are you up to?
1: Man, where do you live at?
0: No, where do you think Jesus lives?
1: I don't.
0: Yep.
1: I'm from heaven.
0: Where do you live at? I don't. I'm from heaven.
1: How'd you get over to the Pizza Hut?
0: Yeah.
1: I'm from heaven, sir.
0: Yeah.
1: Okay. And did you break a front window?
0: Yeah.
1: Yeah, I broke the door window, sir.
0: Yeah, unnecessary to be breaking windows and doors, Jesus. Come on.
1: And you eat a pizza? Yeah. Had a Mountain Dew.
0: It's the best end of that story. The best possible end of that story.
2: Jesus all hopped up a Mountain Dew.
0: Listen, it makes no sense why the 911 dispatcher would question, did Jesus Christ eat a pizza? Other than he wants to keep Jesus on the phone long enough until law enforcement gets there, right?
2: Yep.
0: Because trust me, the cops are on their way, Jesus Christ, at the Pizza Hut. But he needs to just ask him. He's trying to keep him on the phone.
1: And you eat a pizza? Yeah. Had a Mountain Dew.
0: I mean, Jesus can't lie.
2: Yeah.
0: Charge him for the Mountain Dew. Had a Mountain Dew. All right. Hopefully, sleep-deprived dad, that made your morning as 911 gets called because Jesus broke into a Pizza Hut. And did you eat a pizza, Jesus?
1: Yeah. Had a Mountain Dew.
0: It's Kiss Morning Freak Show. Mikey and Bob.

0: We got some bonus summertime diarrhea headed our way.
1: Huh? Yeah, man. It looks like there's more.
0: The FDA is now investigating another cyclospora parasite outbreak. They said there's 72 cases now tied to an unknown source. Of course, we got the lettuce out of the way, right? The Taylor Farms lettuce that was bad and making everybody get the salad squirts.
1: Figured that one out. Now something else is making, you know, brown surprise.
0: Yeah. Cyclospora cases are, it's something that rises every summer because the bacteria or the parasite, whatever, bacteria heats up and is allowed to like thrive and all that. So
1: I saw a previous summer, so usually it's like pools and splash pads and like that's where, you know, the pulria comes from.
0: Yeah.
1: It's not usually food items like this.
0: And typically there's like 100 cases of this nationwide every year.
1: Yeah.
0: There's been like 300 people hospitalized already. So hey, man, listen. We've had hot girl summer before. It's diarrhea summer this year. And you know what? A lot of us deserve it. A lot of us do. A lot of us deserve a diarrhea summer. Let's get to this talk back message here. Send them through the free iHeartRadio app brought to us by the Pavement Group.
2: What's up, dude? Steve here.
0: Hey.
2: Hey, I was wondering for one of these days for today in Freak Show History, if you could sneak in the time that you guys got locked out of the studio in Green Tree.
0: Oh, that's a good one.
2: And you had to have the maintenance guy or the custodian or whatever come let you into the building, and he pulled up blasting. And I think it was like either like Pink or Shakira or something like that.
0: Both of them.
2: Probably one of my favorite memories of the show. Anyway, have a good one, guys.
0: Listen, anytime we can do something for you guys, whether it's play an old clip from the show or just, you know, power rank something or something like that that can maybe brighten your day, that's what we're here for. This dude rolls up.
1: I mean, it's like
0: in a pickup truck, and he is just blasting music.
1: It's out of like a dream scenario.
0: And what was it?
1: Pink, get the party started.
0: I mean, you gotta be kidding me.
1: We heard him from like a block and a half away.
0: We all just kind of looked around like, what the hell is this? Here it goes, dude. Here goes maintenance, dude, to save the day. Dude is bumping Pink, get the party started at 5 in the morning. Just, let it go. You ain't having problems with that door? Yo, this is happening. Tomorrow, we're going to be locked out of the building, and all of a sudden, we're going to hear him coming, and all of a sudden, it's just, oh, damn. Oh, damn, he's bumping Shaggy this morning. Maintenance dude is bumping Shaggy. Hardcore.
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0: Coming around the corner.
4: Just say it wasn't you.
0: Dude, he's just windows down, bumping in this truck. Down in hand, he got a red handed. He was a girl next door. And then all of a sudden, he's just, what the hell is that we hear down the street? He's just got his head out the window. Is this dude bumping Shakira? Dude, early maintenance guy, 50-year-old maintenance guy, just letting us in the building to early 2000 TRL.
1: Just getting it to TRL.
0: Every day. He gets out of his truck and he's just belly dancing like Shakira. Mike and Bob, I'll let you in the door. Whenever, wherever, I will let you in the building. Oh, my God.
5: 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Ice Cube's Big 3 season is heating up. The most competitive basketball league on earth is on CBS this Sunday. Coach Steven Jackson and the DMV Trilogy face off against two-time MVP Michael Beasley and the defending champion Miami 305 in a must-win game for both teams. Then the battle for Texas as Greg Monroe, Coach Nancy Lieberman, and the Dallas Power take on Jonathan Simmons and the Houston Righands. 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

0: got a picture that's cooking up on our Mikey and Bob Facebook page. One of our friends from growing up sent us a picture recently of me and Bob, freshman year of high school. We're in the back of a pickup truck with like 15 of our other classmates. Bob posted the picture on our Mikey and Bob Facebook page because me and Bob grew up together. We've known each other basically our whole lives. And you posted it yesterday on our Mikey and Bob Facebook page, and it said, ninth grade Mikey and Bob photo hunt, find us. Everybody can find you, Bob.
1: Yeah, I'm a giveaway.
0: You've always been a bigger guy.
1: Right.
0: Right?
1: Process of elimination in that truck. You just go, all right, the bigger guy.
0: This was before my massive growth spurt.
1: It's so great.
0: And there's only a couple people who have found me so far.
1: Like tons of comments, tons of people guessing who.
0: Yeah, a lot of people are getting it wrong, dude.
1: There's maybe two or three people in that entire comment section who actually got it right.
0: It's a little challenging. The Mikey and Bob ninth grade photo hunt of us in the back of a pickup truck is up on the Mikey and Bob Facebook page. It is 96.1 Kiss. We got to say thank you to our buddy JoJo and everybody who sent us this clip from Fox 56 News in Kentucky. This guy, Jace Obardo, he's doing one of those things, you know, where he's out at some local sort of like whatever it is.
1: Seems like a, you know,
0: SeaWorld-ish sort of thing, but
1: they're going to throw it to him for the morning news filler thing. Yeah. He's out with the animals.
0: He's out with the seals, right? So he's doing the live shot from wherever this is in Kentucky. There's three seals there, and he's right next to them.
2: No, what if they try to bite me?
3: They don't bite you.
2: Okay, that's good. They're very friendly.
0: Seal noises get me every time.
1: That lady. They don't bite you.
0: They're very friendly.
2: No, what if they try to bite me?
3: They don't bite you.
2: Okay, that's good.
0: They don't bite. They're good. They're very friendly.
2: They're very friendly.
0: Right in his, right
1: he just jumps out of his skin.
0: The guy jumps, yeah.
2: Thank you. Who's this, Lily?
3: That's Lily.
2: Lily, she's very talkative.
0: Oh, yeah, Lily's very talkative. We got one more here.
2: Anything else you want to say, Lily?
0: Can't put the mic in front of the seal and expect it not to.
1: Go ahead, Lily. Again.
0: I just love the beginning so much because she's like, it won't bite you. It's very friendly.
2: No, what if they try to bite me?
0: Yeah.
3: They don't bite you.
2: Okay, that's good. They're very friendly. Thank you. Who's this, Lily? Lily, she's very talkative.
0: We'll get to Lily.
2: Anything else you want to say, Lily?
1: You can hear it in his voice. The just get me out of here. Like,
0: yeah. Just
1: how did I end up here?
0: Yeah. That is from Fox 56 down in Kentucky. Thanks to our buddy JoJo for sending in that one. We always love animal clips here on the show. All right, your chance to win $1,000 to try to pay your bills coming up around 9:10. And your chance to go to the sold-out Hometown 21 Pilot Show in Columbus, Ohio in October around 9:30. It's Mikey and Bob. This

0: got a talk back message here about Jimothy, you know, the little raccoon that's got the short spine that's taking over the internet out of the Seattle area here.
1: Hey, Mikey and Bob, it's your girl Lee.
0: Hey.
1: So I was looking up Tilly the dog that looks like Jimothy and found out if you could Google and type in Jimothy, a little cartoon Jimothy runs across the screen. You've got to do it. It's so cute.
0: Did you do it yet? I've done
2: it. Yeah, they added it yesterday.
0: I like it. There's a little Jimothy that runs across your screen.
2: Yeah, there's a Jimothy counter at the bottom of the screen, too.
0: Of how many times people have made Jimothy go across their screen?
2: Yeah, it's up over 8 million times. We're less than 24 hours into it. It's up over 8 million times.
0: Hey, it don't take much to entertain humans in the year 2026. You go Google, you type in his name. The little raccoon goes across your screen. Yeah, it's been done 8 million times so far. Hasn't even been up for an entire day. It is Mikey and Bob here on 96.1 KISS. Bob, we got something from the Pittsburgh police scanner account here.
2: What's going on?
0: Again, it's just a couple of people who will listen to the Pittsburgh police scanner. They do a great job on social media. They have their own merch, pgh-scanner.com, if you want to check them out and support everything they do. And it is time to check in with the with the Pittsburgh police scanner account and find out what is happening in and around our city. Carrick, Athena Street. Caller said she met some guy at a bar last night and took him home.
2: Okay.
0: This morning she noticed that he smoked up all of her weed, and she's mad. Yeah, boy.
2: Morning surprise.
0: Well, you've got yourself in quite the pickle now, haven't you?
2: Last night was fun.
0: I don't think you're getting your weed back. You know, well, you're not.
2: Yeah, you can't take it back.
0: They smoked it all, but
2: it's also something you probably shouldn't call the police to report.
0: Yeah, because what are the police going to charge him with? You know, smoking all of your weed?
2: Being a weed hond?
0: Yeah, like it's gone. You got to take the L on that. And also, you brought him home last night. He's sort of your responsibility. Yeah, yeah. Then, you know, he goes in the fridge and drinks something. You're not gonna call a customer. I had a six pack of beer in there.
2: he pounded that this morning.
0: He smokes your weed. And, you know, after you take him home, you just got to take the L. He needed the weed to calm down after whatever you did last night. That's what's happening in and around our city.
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0: going to do a round of Say Something Nice coming up around 8:25. So if you want to be involved in that, just get on the free iHeartRadio app, send us a talkback message, and just say something nice about something happening in your life, or maybe somebody was nice to you.
1: Something good you got going on this weekend?
0: Yeah, some bad stuff just happening in the world all the time, and it's nice to bring some positivity. So send your Say Something Nice talkback messages. We'll get to a round of that coming up around 8:25 here on 96.1 KISS. It is Mikey and Bob. Let's get to a talkback message here. Tunnel Natalie is back. Now, we know that the parkway's been shut down around Squirrel Hill area because we blew up the Commercial Street Bridge and then we slid the new Commercial Street Bridge in.
2: Mm-hmm.
0: And it looks like they're going to finish early next week because we were talking about this yesterday. They get a $2 million bonus if they finish the job early by, I think, awesome. Tuesday at midnight.
1: Gotta be rooting for these guys.
0: Plan on the Commercial Street Bridge and all that opening up early next week. But let me take you back to Natalie's original message that she sent us, which just sort of went yins viral on our Instagram because, you know, we all deal with people that slow down for the tunnels and, yeah.
3: Hey, Mikey and Big Bob. This is Natalie from Murraysville, and I know that you guys have a lot of Pittsburgh listeners, so here's my public service announcement.
0: Mm-hmm.
3: The tunnels are the same speed limit! You don't need to slow down! They don't get any wider, the lanes don't get any shorter, they don't get any slimmer,
0: yep.
3: The ceiling won't come collapsing down on you, just drive!
0: That went like yins viral on our Instagram, because everybody can feel Natalie's pain right there.
1: Everybody knows it, yeah. Everybody knows that
0: pain. Then she sent us another message.
3: Hey, Mikey and Big Bob, this is Natalie, your tunnel rage girl.
0: Uh-huh.
3: And I'm so happy to see that I've united this community of people that hate driving the tunnels.
0: Yeah.
3: So far, I've had 3 marriage proposals and a lot of new friend requests.
0: Well, she's making new friends now because everybody's just like, I like this girl. She's got tunnel rage. There's a couple people who are just like, will you marry me?
1: It seems like something weird to base a marriage off of.
0: It does, but also
1: love could be real there.
0: And here is Tuttle Natalie with another talkback message here brought to us by One Team Media.
3: Hey, boys, this is your friend Natalie from Murraysville. I had my parkway rant a few weeks ago. It went viral on your Instagram.
0: Yep.
3: And I just want to say that the parkway being closed is maybe the biggest blessing in disguise for me.
0: Wait, hold on one second. Parkway being closed, nobody's going through a Squirrel Hole tunnel, right?
1: Maybe
0: so you don't have to deal with that tunnel monster, right?
1: Needed time away from the tunnel.
0: By the way, did we scare off the Squirrel Hole tunnel monster when we blew up the Commercial Street Bridge? Do you think the Squirrel Hole tunnel monster was like, oh, I gotta find a new tunnel now. They're doing stuff around here.
3: Because I'm loving taking these detours.
0: Yeah, detours.
3: I try a new one every day, and it's so peaceful not having to follow idiots through the tunnel.
0: Wow.
3: It's great. Just wanted to let you know. Happy birthday, Bob.
0: All right, Natalie.
1: Thank you.
0: It's not Bob's birthday.
1: Thank you.
0: Birthday's New Year's Day.
1: It's kind of nice, right?
0: Like, she's like, the detour's taking her places she doesn't normally go, and she doesn't have to worry about people slowing down before the tunnels. But I'm thinking, man, when they blew that bridge up, that Squirrel Hill tunnel monster might have been out of town. Or just, I'll go to the middle of the state where them weird tunnels are at. You know, if you drive across Pennsylvania, you get like the Blue Mountain and stuff.
1: Yeah,
0: maybe we can get the Squirrel Hill tunnel monster to go take over the Blue Mountain tunnel or whatever the hell's in the middle of the state.
1: Hey, I wonder if people just aren't going to go back to the tunnels now that they've seen the other side here with the detours.
0: I don't know.
1: I'm not going back.
0: Maybe people are learning different routes to work, just going, hey, this adds an extra 5 minutes, but also it lowers my rage.
1: Yeah.
0: It's better for my mental health to not... How funny is that? It's better for my mental health to not be on the parkway in the morning, especially when you got a tunnel to go through. Hey, Natalie, you're the best. We appreciate you just, being a friend of the show now. We'll do a round to Say Something Nice coming up around 8:25 and around 9:30. We got your final chance of the week to try to win those 21 Pilots tickets to go see their hometown show sold out in Ohio Stadium where Ohio State plays football. 9:30, your 21 Pilots tickets. It's Mikey and Bob.

0: We're just days away from the start.
1: Okay.
0: Of Steelers training camp.
2: Oh,
1: it's true.
0: It's happening next week, right?
1: Yeah, it's happening. We're in it.
0: Oh, man.
1: We're in it. Pat McAfee said on his show yesterday that the whole show is going to St. Vincent College for Steelers training camp on August 3rd. That'll be fun. It was there.
2: Hell yeah, they are.
1: Last year.
2: Last year was a circus when he was there.
1: Yeah, Mike McCarthy's first year at St. Vincent as Steelers head coach. Sometimes I kind of forget that Mike McCarthy's our head coach.
2: Yeah.
1: And when we were at Acrisure the other day, sort of floating around the World Cup final party, I saw, like, you know, outside Acrisure, they got the tickets on sale thing. Mm-hmm. Mike McCarthy's up there. Oh, that's right.
2: Front and center, man.
1: The Yinzers are coach now. That's right. So, Steelers training camp next week. That'll be fun, right? It's Mikey and Bob on 96.1 KISS. I love when our listeners sort of take us with them. 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But I love when people go on vacation and send us messages. I like when people go out of town and are thinking about us and sending us messages. One of our buddies here, Ben, we call him Pirate Ben, right? And Pirate Ben, good friend of ours, he sent a bunch of stuff to us before. And you see him at Stuff a Bus, see him at the Taylor Swift concert.
2: We've really known him for years, yeah.
1: Yeah, Pirate Ben decided to take us on a little journey. He was in New York yesterday. Here's the first message.
3: Yo, if you're on TikTok and you know the world's newest boy band, Boythrob, and your boy just drove to New York to see them, 10 out of 10. They're incredible. Go listen. Stream Boythrob. Give Darshan his visa. Happy birthday, Bob.
1: Darshan is a member of the boy group Boythrob. And Darshan is out of the country now. He needs to get his visa.
2: I mean, I've seen enough videos of Boythrob to know exactly what he's talking about.
1: So I don't need to explain Boythrob.
2: I mean, maybe to people listening.
1: Not you. You don't need a Boythrob explanation. When I say Boythrob, you know what I'm talking about, right?
2: I think it started as a goof, and then the internet's just like, no. And these guys were just like, all right, let's try to do this. And one guy can't get a visa to come over here.
1: Yeah, Darshan. Yeah. Darshan needs his visa.
2: I've seen enough stories.
1: Okay, I'm not breaking anything to you with
2: it's amazing.
1: With Boythrob, right?
2: It's impressive that Ben went to see them in New York City.
1: He's so excited, too. He's like, Boythrob. Yeah, if you go to their TikTok, they got like 1.3 million on TikTok. But yeah, you're right. I think, you know, it's much like in our show when we do the Say Something Nice segment and everything. I just feel like there is such a yearn for good feeling and wholesomeness and, like, hey, we're not going to take things too seriously. Yes. There's enough bad. Let's make some smiles.
2: That's very much what it is.
1: So it's like this, you know, it's like this satire boy band that's not really satire so much anymore. So thank you, Pirate Ben, for the report of the... by the way, do you know what Boythrob fans are called?
2: Throbbers?
1: Yep. All right, I'm not breaking... Are you a secret throbber, dude?
2: Shh.
1: Okay, because I was about to say, you know a lot about this. We did not talk about this before I turned the mics on. And this is going to be the boy throb segment of the show.
2: I'm known as Big Throbber. It's what the other fandom, you know, calls me.
1: And then Pirate Ben walking around New York City. Guess where he goes next?
3: Boys, I thought my escapades were done. But guess where I am?
1: You mean to tell me there is a follow-up after the Boythrob concert?
2: It's New York City. Could be anything here.
1: It could be.
3: I am walking Cornelia Street, past the apartment as we speak.
2: Oh, my goodness.
3: And guess what? I'm going to turn around, and I'm going to walk past it again. Oh, my God.
1: Cornelia Street, you know, the famous Taylor Swift song.
2: Doing walk-bys?
1: Cornelia Street, where she used to live in New York City.
3: Oh, my God. Wait.
2: What?
3: I touched the door.
1: All right, don't touch the door.
3: Oh, my God, Cornelia Street. Happy birthday, Bob.
1: It's not Bob's birthday.
2: Well, thank you, but no touching.
1: New Year's Day is Bob's birthday.
4: And I hope I never lose you. Hope never ends. I never walk Cornelia Street with Pirate Ben.
2: He's on an adventure, man.
1: I mean, Throbber and Cornelia Street. Boy Throb and Cornelia Street. Hey, Pirate Ben, thank you for taking us on your New York adventures yesterday. We will get to a round of Say Something Nice coming up next on the show around 8:25. By the way, I have a Say Something Nice that I want to do for some people yesterday that I encountered. So we'll get to that and some of your Say Something Nice messages around 8:25. 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
7: Ice Cube's Big 3 season is heating up. 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Coach Steven Jackson and the DMV Trilogy face off against two-time MVP Michael Beasley and the defending champion Miami 305 in a must-win game for both teams. Then the battle for Texas as Greg Monroe, Coach Nancy Lieberman, and the Dallas Power take on Jonathan Simmons and the Houston Righands. 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

0: Hey, open streets Pittsburgh this weekend, right?
1: Yeah.
0: Strip District, yeah. Lawrenceville. 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Bunch of streets will close. A lot of vendors. 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
1: Get out there and rip it up.
0: It's so cool. I used to go to those all the time. OpenStreetsPGH.org if you want to find out where Open Streets Pittsburgh is going to be in Strip District in Lawrenceville on Sunday. It is Mikey and Bob here on 96.1 KISS. We like to do something from time to time on the show called Say Something Nice. There's enough bad in the world. You can watch the news for 5 minutes and just get depressed and get into a bad mood.
1: So true.
0: We like to have a segment called Say Something Nice where people just spread some positivity. Say something nice. Say something nice.
2: Ooh wee.
1: Uh-huh.
2: Say something nice.
1: Yeah.
2: Say something nice.
0: I'm talking.
1: Ooh wee. Say something nice. Say something nice.
2: Sam here, just catching up on the podcast, listening to yesterday's show, talking about staying weird. So just wanted to say to everyone, stay weird, be kind to others.
0: Man, stay weird and be kind to others is such a, a life mission statement. It ain't that hard. Stay weird, be kind to others.
2: And thank you, Mikey and Bob, for helping keep childhood whimsy alive.
0: Whoa.
2: Because we could all use some whimsy in a world that's full of ass.
0: What?
2: Love you guys. Huh? Happy weekend.
0: Okay, wait. Oh, there we go. All right. Say something nice. Say something nice.
1: Is that whimsy in a world that's full of ass?
0: I feel like we just figured out, like, the statement of our show. I feel like a lot of times it's Mikey and Bob. And, like, what's our show? Best friends on the radio, best friends in real life.
1: Right, right.
0: I think that one's time's up, okay?
1: Or maybe we just add a second line.
0: Okay. Best friends on the radio, Mikey and Bob. Best friends on the radio, best friends in real life. Childhood whimsy in a world of ass. Let's get to another one.

0: something nice.
1: It's our buddy AJ.
2: Ooh-wee.
0: Ooh-wee.
2: Say something nice.
0: Uh-huh.
2: Say something nice.
1: All right, AJ.
0: Ooh-wee.
1: Say something nice. Say something nice.
2: It's AJ from Florida up here on vacation. And
0: yeah.
2: Yesterday we were in Permane Brothers. And
0: got to do that if you're up here from Florida. Got to go to Permane's, even though we know they got some Permane's down in Florida.
2: A guy in a Pirates hat randomly gave us a 20% off coupon off our food. And
0: Whoa.
2: I think we should start giving random people free coupons every now and then.
0: I agree.
2: Happy birthday, Bob.
0: It's not Bob's birthday, AJ, but I agree. I agree.
1: For everyone, say something nice. Say something nice.
0: All right, I got one because I gotta say something nice in just a.
1: All right, hit the thing.
0: All right, man, just.
1: Ooh-wee. Say something nice. Say something nice.
0: Dr. Butcher, Ashley, Marine, Karis, Carla, everybody over at the sixth floor. UPMC Passivit there in, McCandless area. Just thanks for everything you do. Everybody that's, working at a hospital and, dealing with patients that are difficult and everything. My father-in-law's in Passivit right now. And
3: a lot of thankless workers there.
0: Just appreciate all the people I just mentioned and everybody over there on the sixth floor at UPMC Passivit. Thanks for being nice people, taking care of my father-in-law while he's, hopefully just visiting for a little bit.
1: Say something nice. Say something nice.
0: As always, you can be part of the show. Send your Say Something Nice messages through the free iHeartRadio app. Talk back messages on the show.
3: I got one. Brought I got to one. Us hit by it again. One. Hit again.
0: I mean, one team.
3: Yeah, I got one.
1: I got this. Okay. Ooh-wee.
0: What can this be?
1: Say something nice. Say something nice.
3: I love you, pizza. That's all.
1: Say something nice. Say something nice.
0: We needed to do that.
3: Man.
0: All right.
3: It popped in my head.
0: Shout out to pizza.

0: Big Bucko weekend. It's Yinzerpalooza weekend for the Pirates. Yinzerpalooza shirt tonight. The Dr. Robbie bobblehead from the pit on Saturday. And the Daniel Tiger plushie on Sunday. Yinzerpalooza weekend for the Buccos who are taking on the Cubs.
1: Good weather, too.
0: Yeah, it should be nice weather this weekend. Today, it's going to be like partly cloudy. Highs in the low 80s. Should be a nice weather weekend. Also, only 20,000 of those Dr. Robbie bobbleheads, so make sure you're in line for that. Also, at the convention center this weekend, it's TECO, the anime convention. Let's get to a talkback message here brought to us by the Pavement Group.
2: Mikey and Bob, it's teacher friend Becky here.
0: There she is.
1: Hi.
2: I support the idea of you going to TECO.
0: Okay.
2: I will see you there.
0: I might.
2: Oh. It is a great time.
0: Yeah.
2: I will be dressed as Misty.
0: Oh.
2: And yes, I will be vlogging the whole thing for my vlog channel on YouTube.
0: Misty.
2: And my TikTok.
0: Yeah.
2: All right. See you soon. Love you, Mikey. Bye.
0: Misty. Great Pokemon trainer. Misty.
1: Oh, okay.
0: Character from Pokemon.
1: Yeah, okay. All right. I'm
0: telling you, these are my people.
1: I'm good with that.
0: TECO Anime Convention. These are my people more than the furry convention even is. And I have a furry tail.
1: That's a wild,
0: I have a furry tail.
1: It's a wild statement.
0: I'm just saying.
1: I don't think you have to pick.
0: Anime is a part of my life every day. Furriness is just.
1: It's more of you just not being able to trust yourself to not spend
0: that's what I'm worried
1: an
0: about.
1: Entire bank account on on pokey goods, right?
0: Yeah, it's going to be a tough one to explain to my wife, Jamie, why $2,000 is missing out of the account and why I have a room full of Pokemon plushies now, you know?
1: Yeah, I get it.
0: They told me got to catch them all. I'm trying my best, okay? Let's get to another talkback message here.
3: Hi, Mikey Bob. I know Yens like to talk about animals sometimes, so I have a fun fact for Yens.
0: Oh, man.
1: Yeah.
0: Love a good animal fact. Love a good animal fact. Tell us an animal fact anytime that is welcome on the show.
3: Did you know one of the differences between an alligator and a crocodile is one you see later and then one you see in a while? So I just thought that was interesting. On. Fun fact for the day.
0: You're going to do that to us? You're going to get us excited about an animal fact and then hit us with a...
1: You're going to hit us with a dad joke?
0: A see you later alligator after wild crocodile on a Friday? We're just trying to get into the weekend and all of a sudden...
1: On a Friday morning?
0: Hey, I got an animal fact. Everybody want to hear? See you later alligator after wild crocodile. Boom!
1: Gather around, everybody. Listen to this. Bam!
0: Actually, I got something for everybody to listen to.
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0: Alligator. Okay, sure. Yeah.
1: Yep. See you later, alligator.
0: I don't actually think I want to see that alligator now or later.
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9: 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Coach Steven Jackson and the DMV Trilogy face off against two-time MVP Michael Beasley and the defending champion Miami 305 in a must-win game for both teams. Then the battle for Texas as Greg Monroe, Coach Nancy Lieberman, and the Dallas Power take on Jonathan Simmons and the Houston Righands. 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

0: Before you go, there's something I want you to have.
1: Oh, it's beautiful. But wait a minute, isn't this...
0: Yeah, yes it is.
1: But I thought the old lady dropped it into the ocean in the air.

0: Got a chance for you to win $1,000. 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Also, we're going to have a shot for you to win tickets to go see the sold-out 21 Pilots show. They're only doing a handful of shows this year. This one is in Columbus, Ohio. So if you can get there, if you're a 21 Pilots fan, that's their hometown. They're playing Ohio Stadium.
1: It's like 100,000 people.
0: Where Ohio State plays. Yeah. And they sold the place out. We got tickets for you coming up around 9:30 here on 96.1 KISS. It is Mikey and Bob. You know how they have a new football stadium that's going to be open up in Buffalo for the Bills there?
1: Yeah, I saw that.
0: They have inside on the concourse. I'm looking at this video right now because you know how Bills fans call themselves Bills Mafia.
1: Yeah.
0: And when they tailgate, they like to throw people through tables like a WWE match.
1: What'd they do?
0: They have a 20-foot tall broken folding table built into the new stadium.
1: Perfect.
0: Like when you go in.
1: So there's like a picture opportunity of you standing in front of the big broken.
0: Yeah.
1: That's awesome.
0: It is.
1: That's awesome.
0: It's so cool looking. I'm telling you, I know Mr. Rooney said over his dead body that the Steelers would ever move from where they are right now, the location. We're just going to be the old team with the old stadium then because everybody's passing the Steelers by.
1: Dude, did you see how the Bills are doing their seats? Like the seat pattern? Like, it's stupid if that doesn't matter to anything that actually matters, but like, just for it to look cool in the stadium.
0: What is it? What are you doing?
1: It's awesome. It's all the Bills colors, but like displayed in a pattern around the field. It's the best. Yeah.
0: Yeah, we're just falling behind here in Pittsburgh. I get nostalgia, and I get the fact that, you know, so many people, that's all we know is going to Steeler games right down there by the rivers. But there's no place to build a $2 billion, $3 billion place like everybody else is building.
1: Yeah, but even when they switched out seats this past year, they just threw in random gray seats. It doesn't even look good.
0: The upgrades don't even feel like upgrades anymore. They just feel like, all right, well, this is old. We got to fix this a little bit. But nothing screams like, oh, man, we're really progressing into the future.
1: We really got something cool.
0: Nothing at Acrisure screams that anymore.
1: No,
0: You know?
1: Yeah, it's pretty far behind.
0: You see all these other stadiums, you're like, oh, man, you know, we're just... Hey, they made a couple improvements. You know, we got the hall there and everything now, but you look at these other stadiums, man, just
1: a little behind.
0: Build a place up in Cranberry or something like that. You know, get us a Super Bowl, get us a WrestleMania. Mark Cuban, of course, he has a ton of money. He's from Pittsburgh, Mount Lebo, right? He has previously said he wants nothing to do with buying the Pirates because whenever the Pirates stink, which is usually all the time, we want Bob Nutting to sell the team, and then we want somebody who cares about Pittsburgh to take over the Pirates and, you know, actually spend some money on the team.
1: I mean, for years it's been Mark Cuban.
0: Yeah, you just think of
1: the Pirates.
0: Rich Pittsburgh, you just go, Mark Cuban could make this happen.
1: At one point it was McAfee and Cuban by the Pirates, Michael Keaton and Cuban by... It's been a rotating cast of characters, but usually Mark Cuban's involved.
0: And he has previously said, no thanks, I don't want to own a baseball team.
1: Yeah.
0: Mark Cuban's investment group has now bought a minority stake in the Athletics. Before they moved to Las Vegas.
1: Come on, man.
0: I mean, it's not just him. It's part of a investment group
1: that he's in.
0: Cubes. But you can now say that Mark Cuban is going to be involved in ownership in baseball, and it's not the Pittsburgh Pirates.
1: Come on, Cubes.
0: Now, again, I know some people are going to be like, hey, man, it's Pittsburgh, right? If somebody came to you with a business mind and said you can own the Pittsburgh Pirates or you can be part owner of an expansion team in Vegas, you're going to take, the business mind says you're going to take Vegas, right? It's what Mark Cuban did, and he's part of Vegas now.
1: Yeah, you're right.
0: It's not part of Pittsburgh.
1: Yeah, you're right.
0: Vegas is a new flashy thing.
1: It is.
0: See what happened when they put an NHL team there. They're going to eventually get an NBA team.
1: I mean, speaking of stadiums, too, they're building like billions of dollars for the new stadium there.
0: Yeah, and a strip in Vegas.
1: Man, damn it. Hey, damn it, Cubes.
0: Hey, guess what? The truck Check him off the list.
1: You broke our hearts.
0: Mark Cuban ain't going to be part owner of the Pirates or taking the Pirates anytime soon because he's now part of the whatever is going to be Las Vegas Athletics or if they change the name. Pirates have Yinzer Palooza weekend this weekend. The Dr. Robbie Pitt bobblehead on Saturday for the first 20,000 fans. Make sure you get there early. We don't need a riot over Dr. Robbie bobbleheads on Saturday at PNC Park. Your chance at $1,000 next. It's Mikey and Bob.

0: nice start to your weekend would be an extra $1,000, right? We will have your chance coming up in just a couple minutes here. We'll give you the nationwide keyword to enter up at 961kiss.com. Right now, though, Bob, we got some more Say Something Nice messages. Here we go.
1: Say something nice.
2: Ooh-wee.
1: Uh-huh. Say something nice.
2: Yeah.
1: Say something nice.
0: Is there Buddy Cornhole Joe here?
2: It is.
0: Ooh-wee. Cornhole Joe. Say something nice.
1: What's up, fellas? Cornhole Joe here. Just wanted to shout out local cornhole player Logan Burkett.
0: Logan.
1: He's able to qualify for the American Cornhole League Pro Division.
0: Whoa.
1: It's a long time coming. He worked his tail off, and we're just all proud of him. All the local clubs around the Pittsburgh area
0: are
1: happy to see, and he knows he's going to represent Western PA to the best of his ability.
0: Wow.
1: Good job, Logan.
0: Wow. Logan is going pro in cornhole. Unbelievable. We got a real star on here, Pittsburgh. Ooh, yeah. Say something nice. Say something nice. Earlier in the show, Bob wanted to say something nice to pizza.
2: Yeah.
0: I wanted to say something nice to everybody working on the sixth floor over at UPMC Pass Event, because that's where my father-in-law is at right now, getting taken care of.
3: Hey, Mike and Bob. I heard Bob say, I love pizza.
0: Yeah, you did
2: shout,
0: say that.
2: Shout out pizza. Right. Yeah.
3: He's got to try a Yinziano.
0: See, look what you did now. Now, Pittsburgh people, we can't help ourselves.
2: Is this somebody's neighborhood pizza place?
0: We can't help ourselves. Oh, you just, like pizza?
2: Maybe she loves the people that work there. This fits Say Something Nice. Yeah. This is good.
3: Out in Penn Hills, this is Cheryl from Forest Hills.
2: Penn Hills.
4: Okay, she's telling you where the Yinziano pizza is, right?
2: Penn Hills.
0: All right.
3: Also, Mikey, your dad is in Pass Event. Bring those workers donuts. When my mother was in the hospital, we brought them donuts.
0: Donuts.
3: In fact, I'm going to take some donuts to the vet hospital that helped me take care of my 19-year-old cat before he passed.
0: That's a good thing.
3: Anyway, I hope you guys have a great day. Take care.
0: I mean, that's a good thing. She's taking donuts to the vet today, you know?
2: Everybody loves donuts.
0: Everybody loves pizza, too, right?
2: Yeah,
0: pizza and donuts are pretty elite right there. Food groups. Say something nice. Say something nice. Here's your chance at $1,000. Good luck.
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7: 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The most competitive basketball league on earth is on CBS this Sunday. Coach Steven Jackson and the DMV Trilogy face off against two-time MVP Michael Beasley and the defending champion Miami 305 in a must-win game for both teams. Then the battle for Texas as Greg Monroe, Coach Nancy Lieberman, and the Dallas Power take on Jonathan Simmons and the Houston Righands. The game played the way you love. 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

0: chance for you to go see 21 Pilots' hometown show in Columbus, Ohio, coming up next year on 96.1 KISS. It is Mikey and Bob. I feel like this might have been the first show on Apple TV. It was one of the first. The morning show? Remember Jennifer Aniston and Reese Witherspoon? Steve Carell was in season one.
1: Steve Carell was season one, yeah.
0: Yeah, remember that?
1: I watched season one and then I just kind of faded away.
0: All right, I made it two seasons, but then I think season three of the morning show on Apple TV, I think that was them handling COVID. And I was like, I do not want to watch this. And then I never went back.
1: Because season one, they flew close to the Matt Lauer being a creep.
0: And it was Steve Carell sort of played a Matt Lauer-like
1: it
0: character.
1: It was that kind of, yeah.
0: But I never made it past the COVID season because I was like, yeah, let's not do this. Do you remember, like, it was so weird, gosh, talk about this now, 6 years ago. During, like, the pandemic and everything like that, like, TV shows still trying to do things, but, like, wearing masks, you never see those episodes anymore.
1: No, those just went away.
0: There had to have been research done that's, like, nobody wants to rewatch, like, a COVID episode of, like, Chicago PD or something
1: right,
0: like that.
1: Yeah.
0: Where they're wearing masks.
1: There definitely were. There were.
0: Uh-huh. And they're just gone. Like, yep. You never see them in reruns anymore or anything like that. Like, there was, like,
1: no,
0: like a year of TV shows being made that are just like, all right, nobody wants to see this anymore. Because that's when I tapped out of the morning show. All right. Tom Holland, he's Spider-Man, right? He was on Hot Ones with Sean Evans. Also, the actor John Berthall was there. Him and Tom Holland are both in The Odyssey, right? Tom Holland's also Spider-Man, and he's married to Zendaya, you know. Tom Holland's the man. He threw up on Hot Ones. Nobody's ever done this on set before.
1: Never happened before.
0: Well, they said it's never happened on set before. Like, I bet Sean Evans, the guy who hosts Hot Ones, where they just eat the wings with the crazy hot sauces and he asks questions, I bet he's gotten a text before of somebody after that's just like, hey, man,
1: I'm sick.
0: This was fun and everything. Can't wait to see it when it comes out. I've been on the toilet for 2.5 days. What did you do to my body? This is what happened. Tom Holland throwing up at the end of Hot Ones here.
2: So it's so like our go. Intro shot. So it's like, okay. Okay, we're rolling.
3: Yeah, what the
0: Let's go!
1: Let's go!
0: He threw up. Let's go.
3: Let's go! Take a picture of it.
0: All right, John Berthall should not be this excited about somebody else throwing up, right?
1: You could hear at the very start of that too, like,
0: yeah,
1: Tom Holland's voice is just like,
0: he's
1: not
0: struggling,
1: feeling
0: man.
1: Well.
0: He's struggling at the beginning.
2: So it's so like our

0: Okay. He like takes a breath in and goes,
1: okay.
0: Okay.
2: You can use that.
3: Come here, Tom. Hey, here.
2: You can use that. Look, wow. Luke thought I got none of it on my
3: phone. Yeah, I need a picture of that. That's a pro right
0: there. I love that Tom Holland just says, you can use that, because he knew. There's the money right there.
1: There's the clip.
0: Threw up on the set of Hot Ones.
3: Oh, has anybody...
4: That might be the first on set ever.
0: Yeah.
5: Oh, I love being the first.
2: Can I see playback of that?
0: I love being the first. Can I see playback of that? Tom Holland, Spider-Man, moments after he throws up on the set of Hot Ones with John Bernthal and Sean Evans. So that clip's all over the internet of Tom Holland throwing up on Hot Ones.
1: Yeah.
0: Nice job.
1: That's the clip. They got the clip.
0: They got the clip. Hey, by the way, nobody's going to care what happens during that episode because you just know it ends with Tom Holland at the end throwing up. And Spider-Man, when it comes out, it's going to make $1 billion. All right, here is your chance to go to the hometown show for 21 Pilots in Columbus, Ohio.
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0: October 17th, 21 Pilots is playing their hometown stadium, Ohio Stadium, where Ohio State plays in Columbus, Ohio. If you want to go see the sold-out show. By the way, I'm on SeatGeek right now. To get into the show,
1: yeah,
0: two tickets.
1: How much?
0: The cheapest ticket I can find is $600.
1: That's for one?
0: So it's gonna yeah, that's for one ticket.
1: Wow.
0: The cheapest I can find is $600. Here's your chance right now to win a pair of tickets. Go see 21 Pilots in Columbus, 412-937-9610 if you're caller number 9. Good luck. It's Mikey and Bob.

0: The big sold-out 21 Pilots show that they're doing in their hometown, Columbus, Ohio, in October. Congratulations to Chloe from the South Hills. Just won herself some 21 Pilots tickets. Hey, man, you're my best friend. We've been best friends since we were like 10 years old. I appreciate what you just did to me. You started asking, actually, you were kind of stunned to learn that the mobile game Pokemon Go came out 10 years ago. Came out in 2016. It's now 2026.
1: That was an amazing summer.
0: Pokemon Go summer was like one of one summer.
1: Yeah, that was awesome.
0: I remember the second day I was playing Pokemon Go, I ran into a stop sign because I was looking at my phone and I was like, I got to pay more attention here. That was before we knew what was going on, really, you know, how to walk around. But you were just asking me questions because our good friend, I Justine, is in Japan right now.
1: And I saw a listing of, like, it's the 10-year anniversary, and they're doing all these events and different things. And then you sat here and showed me, what's it called, a Pokédex? Is that what
0: Pokédex? Yeah, Pokédex, yeah. Pokédex. That's where you got all your, these are the Pokemon I got, yep. Yeah.
1: Like a proud parent.
0: I'm telling you, thank you for opening that door.
1: It was probably,
0: it was like I was showing you pictures of my kids.
1: How many did you show me? Like
0: it was, I probably showed you five or six, but I could have showed you like, do you want to know how many?
1: No, I mean, I have over 4,000. We don't need to do this again. You have over 4,000
0: Pokemon?
1: Yeah.
0: Yeah, but I mean, I don't keep every Pokemon I catch. Absolutely not. That's what an insane person does.
1: You showed me your favorites, and then you showed me how they were shiny, and then 10 out of 10s.
0: Yeah, perfect. Hundos, yeah.
1: Hundo?
0: 4,400. Yeah, about 4,400 Pokemon.
1: And I just sat here and I let you live.
0: That's why I wanted to say thank you for, you know, you were like somebody saying, oh, you know, let me see some pictures of your kids.
1: An innocent time where I just mentioned, just like, man, it's been 10 years since Pokemon Go turned into.
0: And then I'm sitting here just like, yeah, bud. And guess what?
1: Look at this.
0: I've been playing since 2016.
1: And look at this.
0: All right. There's always weird things happening down in the state of Florida. It is time for a Florida story. Here we go.
2: Attention all listeners of the Freak Show. It's time to travel to the Sunshine State.
0: Yes.
2: It happened again. It's another Florida story.
0: All right. Like, Florida stories is always weird. Florida stories and everything. But a little bonus for a Florida story is when you have newscasters, news anchors down in Florida, and they have to deliver the news of a weird Florida story.
3: Well, employees at the Brevard County Jail got quite the surprise while they were processing a woman into the jail.
0: Okay. Oh.
3: Gonna try to be careful with
4: how I hope there are no kids
3: how I choose my language
4: just what I
3: here.
4: Say about this.
0: Yeah, you're right. There was the yes. She just goes, oh, because she just knows. Here's a Florida story.
3: Into the jail.
4: Oh.
0: Yeah, she just knows. Oh, here it comes.
3: Gonna try to be careful with
4: how I hope there are no kids in
3: how I choose my language
4: just what I
3: here.
4: Say about this
3: is Reagan Cox. Deputies arrested her for resisting an officer. Happened during a traffic stop.
0: All right, resisting an officer during a traffic stop down in Florida.
3: But when she walked through the scanner, the sheriff's office says,
0: I mean, we know what this is going to be, right? She's hiding drugs somewhere.
3: An abnormality was picked up in what they described as a lower region.
0: All right, she's got an abnormality in the lower region.
1: Down
0: she's about
1: low.
0: To go to jail, yep.
3: They took her to a changing area where they say she was trying to cover
4: it wasn't her foot.
3: Backside.
0: No, yep, she was trying to cover up a lower region there.
3: With her hand, when she moved it, the sheriff's office says a bag of cocaine fell to the floor. She told deputies, she know anything about drugs.
0: Yeah, don't know. Not my cocaine. Somebody must have put it there.
1: Somebody put it in my Florida garage.
0: Stuffed it right in.
3: Someone may have put it there during an intimate encounter.
1: That's what you tell them.
0: Hey, listen.
1: What do you expect the cop to eat?
0: You're going to jail. You have drugs in your body. When it falls out, somebody must have put it there last time I had sex. Oh, okay. Never mind then. All charges dismissed. You can go.
1: You've been walking around butt drugs? You haven't noticed until now?
0: Oh, crap. I mean, what if she was telling the truth, though? That would be wild. If she was just like, I didn't actually know.
1: Whoa.
0: That I had that baggie of coca. My gosh, this must have happened when I was making sweet love to Frank. It is Florida. Making the show once again.
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9: 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Coach Steven Jackson and the DMV Trilogy face off against two-time MVP Michael Beasley and the defending champion Miami 305 in a must-win game for both teams. Then the battle for Texas as Greg Monroe, Coach Nancy Lieberman, and the Dallas Power take on Jonathan Simmons and the Houston Righands. 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
2: Ice Cube's Big 3 season is heating up. 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Coach Steven Jackson and the DMV Trilogy face off against two-time MVP Michael Beasley and the defending champion Miami 305 in a must-win game for both teams. Then the battle for Texas as Greg Monroe, Coach Nancy Lieberman, and the Dallas Power take on Jonathan Simmons and the Houston Righands. 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
6: 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Just a few brake lights on the Parkway West as you're getting close to your tunnels. Heading in on the Parkway East, the detour routes are moving in pretty good shape. It's a pretty smooth ride through Oakland as well as through the Homestead area now. A Bonnie Diver, Total Traffic.
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0: Hey, alligator crocodile girl is back. It's Mikey and Bob on 96.1 Kiss. She just left us a message a little while ago with this.
1: Did you know one of the differences between an alligator and a crocodile is one you see later and then one you see in a while?
0: She got us. We thought she had an animal fact for us, and she was just joking. She's back, Bob. It's almost like an apology message here. Let's get to this talkback message brought to us by One Team Media.
1: Hi, Mikey and Bob. I'm the one who called and told you the fun animal fact about the alligator and crocodile.
0: Yeah.
1: But it's had me feeling bad, so I feel like I should just give you an actual fact about them.
0: And never feel bad for telling us a dad joke.
2: No, don't feel bad.
0: We might have acted like we didn't like it.
2: We loved it.
0: Because we loved it.
1: The alligator has a U-shaped nose, and the crocodile has a V-shaped nose. So I don't know if that's one that you've heard already, but that's the one that I got.
2: Is that true?
1: Bye.
0: Listen.
2: Is that true? Do I need to look it up?
0: I already looked it up. It's true. But this is always, I've always wanted to know. I have never had the education of what's a crocodile, what's an alligator. So just think about their snouts, right?
2: Mm-hmm.
0: A alligator has a U-shaped.
2: Like a rounded off?
0: Yes. Like a rounded off, almost like your finger would look, like rounded off. And then the crocodile is more like a V-shape, where the snout at the end is more pointy and skinnier.
2: Okay. Yeah,
0: that's the difference between an alligator and a crocodile. Alligator's going to have that thicker U-shaped nose. Crocodile's going to be a little skinnier nose right there. Hey, all right, we're learning about animals on the show today, and we got a dad joke in there, too.
2: Often educational, our show is.
0: Often stupid.
2: That is true.
0: Often very stupid.
2: True as well.
0: Often not educational.
2: That very true.
0: All right, let's see. What do we got going on this weekend? Dave Matthews is in town tonight out at Star Lake. Big shout out to all of our friends over at Nothing Man, the restaurant and bar up on Mount Washington. Our buddy Brian, Troy, and Katie, they run the show over there. And Dave Matthews was wandering in.
2: Yeah.
0: That's... Our buddy Troy took a picture with him outside of Nothing Man on Mount Washington. So
2: came to hang out.
0: Yeah. I'm going to Dave Matthews Band concert with my wife tonight because she loves Dave Matthews and she always goes. And she's like, you want to go this year? I was like, oh, man, I've said no to so many things. I got to say yes one of these times. Yeah, sure. I'm in for Dave Matthews. Yeah. I know a couple songs, you know.
2: Lay out on that lawn.
0: Yeah.
2: Feeling wonderful.
0: Sure.
2: It's going to be nice out.
0: Yeah, nice out. Sure. Why not? Also, Buckos are back in town. It's Yinzer Palooza weekend.
2: Techo, man, that's going on too.
0: Yeah, the anime convention at the convention center. Remember Saturday, Dr. Robbie bobblehead at the Pirates game, but only for the first 20,000 fans. So, yeah, that'll be a thing.
2: Good luck with that.
0: What do you want to name the podcast today, Bob? The podcast brought to us by our friends at the C. Harper Auto Group. Why, you're already giggling. What is it?
2: Whimsical Throbbers.
0: Sounds like a tag team name.
2: Ladies and gentlemen, it's the Whimsical Throbbers.
0: All right, that's the name of the Mikey and Bob podcast for today's episode brought to us by the C. Harper Auto Group. That's it for us. Ryan Seacrest,
2: bye. Have a good weekend.
0: Bye.
2: Have a good
0: weekend.
2: Have a good weekend.
0: Have a good weekend.
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1: It goes across the screen. It's a bummer you forget to charge your device. I was like, you know, it'll be fine. And then if something happens overnight, it just drains itself.
2: Yep.
1: Oh, I slept great, I have to tell you. I should probably tell you. I should probably tell you how I slept, because sometimes I wear that thing.
2: R-ring?
1: Was that what?
2: Do you have an R-ring?
1: Oh, my R-ring? I don't know if I call it that. But let's see what my sleep was, just since I know you're curious. I have to tell you, I don't want to know so much anymore.
2: Yeah, it's too much info sometimes.
1: Honestly, between everybody and the how you stay healthy and how you get fit and how you live your life, it's like, and
2: how
1: my
2: much
1: mental
2: protein
1: state.
2: Are you eating?
1: Yeah, don't even talk to me. How much do you get? I know you don't get enough. And your mental state, and you need to breathe and be present. Like, I'm over all of you.
2: No fiber is the new protein.
1: No, that's my point. Everybody's an expert.
2: There's always another thing.
1: And it's also too much. It's just too much. I don't need to know how to breathe. I breathe. I don't need a breathe coach.
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7: Ice Cube's Big 3 season is heating up. 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Coach Steven Jackson and the DMV Trilogy face off against two-time MVP Michael Beasley and the defending champion Miami 305 in a must-win game for both teams. Then the battle for Texas as Greg Monroe, Coach Nancy Lieberman, and the Dallas Power take on Jonathan Simmons and the Houston Righands. 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
1: All right, so quote of the day, and also if you're single, include this in your dating profile. It's considered a major green flag. Are you ready, Michaela? Are you ready? Aren't you Madison on Hinge?
2: Yes.
1: Yeah. All right, do you say in your profile that you read a lot?
2: No.
1: People love it. Do you read a lot?
3: 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I listen a lot.

0: And do what Sissany does. Where it's like, well, I listen, I read. What's the difference?
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0: Today's quote. 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
1: Mm.
0: Yep, it is. That's right. Captain Vulnerable over here.
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6: Ice Cube's Big 3 season is heating up. 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Coach Steven Jackson and the DMV Trilogy face off against two-time MVP Michael Beasley and the defending champion Miami 305 in a must-win game for both teams. Then the battle for Texas as Greg Monroe, Coach Nancy Lieberman, and the Dallas Power take on Jonathan Simmons and the Houston Righands. 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

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Tame Impala representing Australia, alongside Jenny from South Korea, Olivia Dean standing proud for England, and the pride of Hawaii, Bruno Mars, who gets it done at number one. 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

0: 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Tanya has a trending report. So let's start with it. Go ahead.
1: Well, I'm going to ask you, what if the person that you were dating doesn't have social media? Would you think that's a green flag or a red flag?
0: I like it.
1: Yeah, green.
2: It wouldn't bother me.
1: Green.
0: Sure. Well, is that green? It wouldn't bother me? That's so confusing. It wouldn't bother me. Like, doesn't sound positive.
2: I guess it's beige. I guess it's more beige than green.
0: But she didn't give you beige. She said green or red.
1: Yeah, because what if they didn't own a smartphone?
2: That would be annoying.
1: Yeah.
2: Because then I can't send, like, pictures and that
1: Okay,
2: type of
1: stuff. So that's kind of what's happening with comedian Aziz Ansari. He lives a completely offline lifestyle. So he sat down with Drew Barrymore and she asked him point blank, is it true that you don't have a smartphone? He said, it's true. I don't have email. I don't really go on the internet. I just kind of have a flip phone. He says it's good for his peace of mind. And he admitted that it can make everyday tasks kind of tough. So, like, who picks up the slack? His wife. He said, a lot of times I'll ask her stuff. Sometimes I'm walking around and I gotta call my wife and ask her for directions.
0: Well, that's the thing, because that's the only thing. Like, I can get, like, fine, you wanna not be on social media, you wanna not be on that, whatever.
2: Right. Even emails.
0: That's fine, but like your boarding pass, your GPS.
2: But you're like his assistant. That'd be annoying. There's no chance I could do this.
0: Okay, well, here we are. But I admire the fact that he found a way to do it. Because if I could do it, I would do it. I can't do it.
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5: 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Ice Cube's Big 3 season is heating up. The most competitive basketball league on earth is on CBS this Sunday. Coach Steven Jackson and the DMV Trilogy face off against two-time MVP Michael Beasley and the defending champion Miami 305 in a must-win game for both teams. Then the battle for Texas as Greg Monroe, Coach Nancy Lieberman, and the Dallas Power take on Jonathan Simmons and the Houston Righands. The game played the way you love. 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
1: Sister, you got some nature. 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

0: 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Now, Sisney, you have spiders in your pants?
1: This morning, I walked through a spider web as I'm leaving my house. And actually, this has happened multiple times this week. And I'm almost like, I bet you I won't walk through a spider web again today because it happened yesterday morning. And there it is. Sure enough, one little string. I walk out my front door and boom, it hits me right in the face.
2: It's so gross when that happens.
1: Okay. Yes, it does. It's so gross. You feel
0: they're soft, they're moist, they break in a second.
1: They're disgusting.
0: But they don't hit.
1: This poor spider has like rebuilt its home all week because I keep destroying it every single morning.
0: That's the way you need to think about it. That's a better approach. I've hit so many spider webs in my day to feel bad for spiders, the spiders that I commonly interrupt their webbing of, that now I just sigh. I just like, oh.
1: That's where I'm at, basically.
0: I'm just sighing. You know, it can't be made of it. It's so tiny. It's not going to hurt you.
1: But
0: it can't be made of anything that bad.
1: I took it a step further and I was like, this must mean something. Why do I keep walking through a spider web? So I went to chat and there's a few options as to what happens when you walk through spider webs. Do you guys want to know?
0: It's bad luck for us, no.
1: One of them is pay attention. It could be a reminder that you're overlooking something. You're moving through change. It's also a reminder to maybe just slow down in life. And then some say it's good luck.
0: Oh, yeah, well, how about the fact that you just don't clean around your door sill, your window sill?
1: It's not the sill. It's just like on the porch.
2: Yeah.
1: Like out in the...
0: Well, you need to be out there with a little...
1: I did just buy one of those, actually. The little, like, stick with the fluff.
0: Clean
1: the patio chairs.
0: Get those. Clean that stuff up.
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0: 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Comic-Con going down in San Diego right now with movie announcements left and right, but the convention still is at its core about comic books. And one of the most exciting new books to debut there is from a guy typically more associated with country music. 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
0: This one would not exist without the input of Tame Impala frontman Kevin Parker's wife, who heard two different song ideas of his that were good but not great. And she was like, what if you fused them together to make one? Well, they did. And it worked. The results, Dracula with Jenny, number 5.

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1: It was another highly successful week for Bruno Mars. 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
1: Okay, Tanya's the dilemma. Shall we step in and try and help you?
2: Well, I think I'm going to do it. I just maybe need help with the letter that I'm going to write because...
3: Oh, no.
1: Just that alone makes me feel like this is bad exercise.
2: Who is going to receive this letter?
3: My neighbor.
4: My letter.
2: A neighbor. But it's a neighbor that I do not know because they don't live on my street. They live on my way to work. So every morning when I'm driving on my way, it's like, I want to say between 5:10 and 5:15 in the morning or around there. And their sprinklers are on. They're sprinkling their front yard, their lawn, which I like. I'm so grateful because they're not doing it in the middle of the day. Great on you. However, their sprinkler is shooting like a fire hydrant into the lawn. It always hits my car. I swerve around it. And it's happened a couple of mornings where I'm like, these people probably don't know that their sprinkler's broken because it's 5 o'clock in the morning. Who would see it? So I feel like I have to leave them a letter the next morning.
1: Can I just say,
3: this is not your problem.
4: This is not your, like, there are enough problems that, like, you have or we have. You're welcome to maybe step in on some of ours, but to deal with it, create something with your neighbor that is really truly not your problem, I feel like it's a bad idea. And to write a letter on top of it,
2: no,
4: I know it's all coming from a good place, but I think you got to just start like having a boundary. Like, they're gonna have to find out what they need to find out and handle it on their own.
2: How are they gonna find out? It's 5 o'clock in the morning, they're asleep.
4: They need to run a check on their sprinklers. I don't know, get up and check.
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6: Ice Cube's Big 3 season is heating up. 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Coach Steven Jackson and the DMV Trilogy face off against two-time MVP Michael Beasley and the defending champion Miami 305 in a must-win game for both teams. Then the battle for Texas as Greg Monroe, Coach Nancy Lieberman, and the Dallas Power take on Jonathan Simmons and the Houston Righands. 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
1: Ice Cube's Big 3 season is heating up. The most competitive basketball league on earth is on CBS this Sunday. Coach Steven Jackson and the DMV Trilogy face off against two-time MVP Michael Beasley and the defending champion Miami 305 in a must-win game for both teams. Then the battle for Texas as Greg Monroe, Coach Nancy Lieberman, and the Dallas Power take on Jonathan Simmons and the Houston Ringhands. 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
1: So what is this new dating term?
2: All right, so it's called tollyamory. And if you haven't heard it, you're not
1: tollyamory.
2: Alone.
1: Tollyamory. I've not heard tollyamory.
2: It's basically when someone knows or strongly suspects that their partner is having a romantic relationship with someone else. But instead of sitting down and talking about it, they kind of just tolerate it and keep the relationship going. Experts say it's much more common than people realize. And the big difference is that it isn't polyamory with a P because there's no mutual agreement. With polyamory.
1: Is that what that means?
2: Exactly. Y'all agree. Like, so it's like you're going to have an open relationship or see other people. I'm aware of it and I'm cool with it. Fine. Blah, blah, blah. But relationship experts say that the reasons are often less... It's not so much about the relationship. It's more about maybe they have kids. Maybe it's finances. Maybe it's because they own the house together. Like, and so people just turn a blind eye to these men or women cheating on them because they think that that's the way to live their life, which I am like, I could never live this.
1: Tollyamory means you just look the other way. That by definition, just turn a blind eye, look the other way.
2: You're
1: right?
2: Like in denial, essentially, right?
3: I mean, do people do it out of love? Like,
1: what if they really love someone so much that they just don't want to deal with the conflict?
2: It's also fear of starting over again, or maybe they just don't think they don't know their worth.
1: Well, as Tanya said, none of the amories are good.
2: No, I don't like any of the amories.
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8: Ice Cube's Big 3 season is heating up. The most competitive basketball league on earth is on CBS this Sunday. Coach Steven Jackson and the DMV Trilogy face off against two-time MVP Michael Beasley and the defending champion Miami 305 in a must-win game for both teams. Then the battle for Texas as Greg Monroe, Coach Nancy Lieberman, and the Dallas Power take on Jonathan Simmons and the Houston Righands. 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
3: This is so good, and I binged it so fast, which makes me kind of sad because I'm done with it, all 10 episodes on Apple TV+. It's called

0: soccer coach. Like, it's just so intertwined, and she's dealing with like a custody battle. And it's kind of like she's having an identity crisis, but every episode leaves you hanging onto the next. And they're short. They're like 37 minutes each.
1: And Tanya, what is on your weekend watch list?
2: Well, since I cannot pick Love Island UK, which only has a week left, by the way.
1: No, we know that you like that. We want to hear something else that you love.
2: So this is actually out today. It's called The Dink on Apple TV Plus. And it's a washed-up tennis pro. He has to swallow his pride, play pickleball to save this local club, and finally win over his stubborn dad. It just looks really light, fun, funny, which is kind of my vibe right now. I don't need anything intense. I just need like light television.
1: Who's in it? Anybody we know?
2: It's Jake Johnson, Ben Stiller, and Mary Steenburgen.
0: Jake Johnson is also in Maximum Pleasure as well, by the way.
1: His song Flake is amazing.
0: No, that's Jack Johnson.
1: Well, Jack's song Flake is amazing as well.
0: Jake Johnson is the guy from New Girl. Remember that? I don't know what he... What,
1: yeah,
0: what,
1: I know. I know. Yes, I stand corrected. I thought I was thinking... I love Jack Johnson's music, and I think Jake's great. Just watch. Come on! Checking off the boxes on your to-do list can be a great feeling. When it comes to checking off coverage, a State Farm agent can help you choose an option that's right for you. Like a good neighbor, State Farm is there.
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2: Coach Steven Jackson and the DMV Trilogy face off against two-time MVP Michael Beasley and the defending champion Miami 305 in a must-win game for both teams. 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

Kelce checks into training camp with the Chiefs on Tuesday, which means he's probably going to be talking to the media, and you know they're going to be all over him about the wedding, so maybe he'll squeeze out some more details for us. Kind of hoping that's the case. It's 96.1 KISS.

0: Hey, listen, as a tall woman, I can admit to you, I'm not much of an NBA person. I'm just not. You know, I'm born and bred Pittsburgh. It's Steelers, Penguins, Pirates all day. Didn't grow up with an NBA team here, so I'm just kind of like meh on it. So, Kathy, it's 96.1 Kiss. I can still recognize that this is big news today, though. LeBron James got a new team. He's going to the Philadelphia 76ers across the state. He was kind of on the teeter-totter of, do I want to keep playing? Do I want to retire when his deal was up with the Lakers? But he said, nope, I got more in me. I won another championship, so he's going to Philly. The deal, reportedly 2 years, $8 million contract with the player option. This is the first time he's going to play under a new uniform since the start of the 2018 season, his fourth team. So congrats to Sixers fans. I mean, you got LeBron. Hell yeah.
1: Kiss from the Ice Cube's Big 3 season is heating up. The most competitive basketball league on earth is on CBS this Sunday. Coach Steven Jackson and the DMV Trilogy face off against two-time MVP Michael Beasley and the defending champion Miami 305 in a must-win game for both teams. Then the battle for Texas as Greg Monroe, Coach Nancy Lieberman, and the Dallas Power take on Jonathan Simmons and the Houston Righands. The game played the way you love. Watch live Sunday on CBS at 1 p.m. Eastern, 10 a.m. Pacific, and catch replays Monday on BET. 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
4: Ice Cube's Big 3 season is heating up. The most competitive basketball league on earth is on CBS this Sunday. Coach Steven Jackson and the DMV Trilogy face off against two-time MVP Michael Beasley and the defending champion Miami 305 in a must-win game for both teams. Then the battle for Texas as Greg Monroe, Coach Nancy Lieberman, and the Dallas Power take on Jonathan Simmons and the Houston Righands. 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

You know what? Every single time I see a video from Ariana Grande's tour, I get like mad FOMO. I really hope she decides to add on more tour dates. Maybe she's like, this is great. Let's keep going. Because I would love to have her back here in Pittsburgh. Hate That I Made You Love Me for your Friday up now on 96.1 KISS.

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3: Ice Cube's Big 3 season is heating up. The most competitive basketball league on earth is on CBS this Sunday. Coach Steven Jackson and the DMV Trilogy face off against two-time MVP Michael Beasley and the defending champion Miami 305 in a must-win game for both teams. Then the battle for Texas as Greg Monroe, Coach Nancy Lieberman, and the Dallas Power take on Jonathan Simmons and the Houston Righands. 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
1: All right, last Pierre's Ice Cream Party Pack for the week. 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

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So, you know, keep that in mind. You can take us with you wherever you go this weekend, right on your phone. It's time for House Tour, Sabrina Carpenter.

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Buckos are in town. It's Yinzerpalooza. You got friends, family, stuff you got to do. 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Get ready to win that money next after Alex Warren Fever Dream. 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

just reading this piece about seven discontinued fast food items that America misses the most. They referenced Olive Garden stuffed shells and Panera's Sierra turkey sandwich. Personally, I would love for Taco Bell to bring back the chicken gordita supreme because that was my jam. So what do you say, Taco Bell? Let's run it back. It's 96.1 Kiss.

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That's green, G-R-E-E-N. 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So don't ignore that if it happens, because if you don't pick up, they might give your money to somebody else. We don't want that to happen. 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

0: Another busy weekend here in the Berg, so hopefully you're getting into something cool. It's all Kathy here. It's Pittsburgh's 96.1 Kiss. You got Dave Matthews Band tonight out at Star Lake. And his knees clapping back and forth while he plays guitar. I've been to a Dave Matthews Band show or two throughout my days. That's always a good time. They are expecting a high volume of traffic out there tonight, by the way. So just a heads up if you are heading out and enjoy the tailgate. That's always the best part of the Dave Matthews Band experience. One of the best parts. But if you're sticking around closer to town, hey, it's Yinzer Palooza weekend with the Pirates. Yes. We got the Cubbies in town, 6:40, your first pitch tonight, celebrating everything Pittsburgh this weekend, and free giveaways. Sunday's the Daniel Tiger plushie, tomorrow the Dr. Robbie bobblehead from the Pits, and tonight it's a free t-shirt for first 20,000, so make sure you get down there early. Enjoy! Pittsburgh is awesome. Do stuff.
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3: Ice Cube's Big 3 season is heating up. 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Coach Steven Jackson and the DMV Trilogy face off against two-time MVP Michael Beasley and the defending champion Miami 305 in a must-win game for both teams. Then the battle for Texas as Greg Monroe, Coach Nancy Lieberman, and the Dallas Power take on Jonathan Simmons and the Houston Righands. The game played the way you love. 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
11: Coach Steven Jackson and the DMV Trilogy face off against two-time MVP Michael Beasley and the defending champion Miami 305 in a must-win game for both teams. 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

And Tom Cruise's kid goes to school here in Pittsburgh. Well, I guess Tom's maybe not around as much anymore. But Suri, yeah, going into her second or third year over at Carnegie Mellon University. And Page Six yesterday said that she's declaring a major as musical theater. That's pretty cool. She's already got a play lined up and everything. I hope she gets to live like a normal person here in Pittsburgh. I feel like she probably does. Taylor Swift, I Knew It, I Knew You Up Now on 96.1 KISS.

Oh my God, may I please be one of the first to welcome you to your weekend. If somebody hasn't done that yet, it's Tall Kathy, 96.1 Kiss, here to keep you company as you get the weekend rolling here, being it is after 5 o'clock. And I do have a couple more chances today for you to win $1,000. Coming up next, after Bruno Mars, I'm going to hit you with the keyword to enter on our website, and you might just win $1,000 on this Friday. Let's go.

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3: Ice Cube's Big 3 season is heating up. The most competitive basketball league on earth is on CBS this Sunday. Coach Steven Jackson and the DMV Trilogy face off against two-time MVP Michael Beasley and the defending champion Miami 305 in a must-win game for both teams. Then the battle for Texas as Greg Monroe, Coach Nancy Lieberman, and the Dallas Power take on Jonathan Simmons and the Houston Righands. 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

if you're looking to take in a movie this weekend, The Odyssey's still out there in theaters. And three stars from that movie are in next week's big release. Tom Holland, Zendaya, and Jon Bernthal, all in Spider-Man Brand New Day. Tom Holland and Jon Bernthal actually did Hot Ones this week on YouTube. And Tom Holland became the first person to ever toss his cookies on set after completing the Hot Ones challenge, a badge which he says he proudly wears. It's 96.1 Kiss. Ariana Grande's next.

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0: Well, next week, we're going to be back in full Steelers mode, and that is very exciting. Ariana Grande, Hate That I Made You Love Me, and Estelle Cappy on Pittsburgh's 96.1 KISS. Yep, Steelers reporting to training camp on Tuesday, and then the first practice open to the public Wednesday the 29th at St. Vincent in La Trobe. So I don't know if you saw this or not, but Plumzone Pat McAfee announced that he and his whole crew coming back to do the Pat McAfee Show live from Steelers training camp on Monday, August 3rd. And coincidentally enough, your girl's going to be up there too that day. I'm going to be checking out camp and then broadcasting from Dino's that day from 2 to 7 p.m. So very big day if you're going to be at Steelers training camp August 3rd. Go see Pat. Come see me. It's going to be a good time.
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3: Ice Cube's Big 3 season is heating up. The most competitive basketball league on earth is on CBS this Sunday. Coach Steven Jackson and the DMV Trilogy face off against two-time MVP Michael Beasley and the defending champion Miami 305 in a must-win game for both teams. Then the battle for Texas as Greg Monroe, Coach Nancy Lieberman, and the Dallas Power take on Jonathan Simmons and the Houston Righands. The game played the way you love. 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

0: action is heating up. The most competitive basketball league on earth is on CBS this Sunday. Coach Steven Jackson and the DMV Trilogy face off against two-time MVP Michael Beasley and the defending champion Miami 305 in a must-win game for both teams. Then the battle for Texas as Greg Monroe, Coach Nancy Lieberman, and the Dallas Power take on Jonathan Simmons and the Houston Ringhands. The game played the way you love. 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

I was so sad to see this news today. Pittsburgh Winery is going to be closing up over in the Strip District the last day, August 15th. Just what they've created over there is just straight up magic. It's an awesome place for live local music and the best wine ever. So to Tim, Anthony, and the crew over at Pittsburgh Winery, we love you guys. And I'll be down to get some rosé before you guys close up shop. Harry Styles, American Girls here now. It's 96.1 KISS.

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Order a pizza in on the couch or order the whole bar out with your friends tonight. We got $1,000 for you to do whatever you want to do with it. 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
4: Ice Cube's Big 3 season is heating up. The most competitive basketball league on earth is on CBS this Sunday. Coach Steven Jackson and the DMV Trilogy face off against two-time MVP Michael Beasley and the defending champion Miami 305 in a must-win game for both teams. Then the battle for Texas as Greg Monroe, Coach Nancy Lieberman, and the Dallas Power take on Jonathan Simmons and the Houston Righands. 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
2: Ice Cube's Big 3 season is heating up. 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Coach Steven Jackson and the DMV Trilogy face off against two-time MVP Michael Beasley and the defending champion Miami 305 in a must-win game for both teams. 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

it. I'm heading out. Enjoy your weekend over there and enjoy your time with Justin coming up next with three more keywords to win $1,000, 710, 810, 910. And yeah, be good, be safe. 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Go Buccos. 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
2: Mwah. Ice Cube's Big 3 season is heating up. The most competitive basketball league on earth is on CBS this Sunday. Coach Steven Jackson and the DMV Trilogy face off against two-time MVP Michael Beasley and the defending champion Miami 305 in a must-win game for both teams. Then the battle for Texas as Greg Monroe, Coach Nancy Lieberman, and the Dallas Power take on Jonathan Simmons and the Houston Righands. 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

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Finally, made it. It's Justin with you, new Taylor now, your next shot at $1,000 next.

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2: Ice Cube's Big 3 season is heating up. The most competitive basketball league on earth is on CBS this Sunday. Coach Steven Jackson and the DMV Trilogy face off against two-time MVP Michael Beasley and the defending champion Miami 305 in a must-win game for both teams. Then the battle for Texas as Greg Monroe, Coach Nancy Lieberman, and the Dallas Power take on Jonathan Simmons and the Houston Righands. 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

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Happy Friday again. If you're going out and about, do so responsibly. Bieber up now. Zara Larsson, Tame Impala, Jenny all on the way. 8 o'clock's the countdown. 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

0: New Benson Boone, the time of my life. It's 96.1 KISS Pittsburgh's number one hit music station. It's Justin. As we head into Friday night and the weekend, I figured I'd share my current favorite way to completely waste time, and that is watching Family Feud bloopers. Or are they highlights? Depends on your perception of said moments on Family Feud. But let me tell you, I spent a good hour earlier today just watching Family Feud highlights / bloopers. What way will I think of next to waste time this weekend? We'll find out.
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2: 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Coach Steven Jackson and the DMV Trilogy face off against two-time MVP Michael Beasley and the defending champion Miami 305 in a must-win game for both teams. Then the battle for Texas as Greg Monroe, Coach Nancy Lieberman, and the Dallas Power take on Jonathan Simmons and the Houston Righands. 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